0: 10-6 activity for welfare check. 12B boy, Azalea Court. 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

0: 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The caller called back for Pine Park. It was the homeowner's son. We'll see him. We're going to cancel it out.
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0: 10-4.
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Jackson St. Vincent from 1061. Gonna be on Wilson Hills Road, stand by for Cross Street. Gonna be on Robert Henry Charles 1896, Robert Henry Charles 1896 on that gray Chevy Silverado.

421 to any unit near the sheets on 70. Just keep an eye out on the blue sport bike if you see it. 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
4: Yeah.

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0: 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I want your status.
1: Do you have a report of a 1050 on 701 South? It will be about 2/10 of a mile north of Strickland's Crossroads Road.
0: Central May, semi.
1: It looks like it may be a rollover. I know people's out there standing around and it's across the field.
2: 24, right, office will be 1023.
0: 10-4.
2: Yeah.

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1: 10-4.
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0: 2604 Office. 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She does not need EMS. We do not need fire, but we do need the Highway Patrol.
1: 10-4.

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0: 24, your status. North Gardner Ave. Caller's reporting a homeless man in the alley on the church property. I was talking with George Barnes.
1: Mm-hmm. 156 Clipper Lane, cross of Grabtown Road and North Cousins Court. Respond on operations 4.
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0: Before. Before, wait. He's negative 29. There should be two subpoenas in the area 84 for him, though.
1: 10-4. Thank you.

Blackman's Crossroads First Responders, Delta Hemorrhage, 2846 Hockaday Road, number E, cross of Thomas Road and Blackman Road, respond on operations 6.

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1: 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He could also run that registered owner for 29 net 28.

sort of trespassing at the East Keegan Lane Unit A, Adam 14. I was advising there are people on the team that aren't supposed to be there. Temper. Callers advised they were doing a walk through the park, and this is not a camper that's approved to be there. It knocks and hurt people, but their family are refusing to leave.

0: 2402. Mm-hmm. 27 out of South Carolina comes back to a David Scott option 9 out of Bennettsville, South Carolina. It's going to be valid. Negative 29s. 27 on the registered owner, Thomas Clinton Moran out of Pikeville. It's going to be classy Charles Act of the negative 29s.
1: Example, I'm a 21 uncertain to you once.

0: 26 at 4, 10, 4.
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0: 21 and 7.
2: No further.
0: Go ahead.
3: 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Robert Henry Robert 8495.
0: Ten four, that's coming in 2008 Chevy Cobalt 2 Zachary Parham 112 Cherry Court out of Clayton. Plates are active as 29.
3: Yeah.

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0: Robert Henry Victor 3951 white color Honda. What I think.
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2: 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Forty passes on.
1: 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That motorist is 10-4. 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
1: Report of a disturbance of weapons at the intersection of South Rayford Street, East Preston Street. Cars advising a disturbance outside involving 20 to 30 individuals. 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
0: And for myself and 330 of the amount.
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0: Tell me you'll be back 10 8 at Frank. You need to reassign that Larson call to me.
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0: Do we have a better location? 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
1: Caller states that a male has been threatening him. 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

0: 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Respond on Operations 6.
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0: Close a question in reference to a recent arrest. I'm thinking of a Crossbury sister and Alejandra Garcia subject.
1: They did not call. It wasn't them.
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0: Seaboard, that's 28, that is currently assigned to a vehicle. Customers are Robert Atkinson, Johnson County, and Princeton. Negative 2-9.
1: Driving behind a female that was driving without lights on. It's going to be an elderly female driver, possibly has dementia. She was stopped in the middle of the road on Cornwallis Road initially. The caller is going to be in a Chevrolet Equinox.

0: They're currently going to be at Guy and Winston. Guy and Winston.
1: Shotwell.

0: Call 17 Central 1061. Going to be out on Fire Department Road in Country Valley Place with North Carolina 28, John King Nora 6645, John King Nora 6645 on a gray and colored Ford F-150.
1: I'm public service with a mail that's out with this female. If you will, I know it's outside of your jurisdiction, but if 420 doesn't mind, if you ride on Winston Road just a bit, it's going to be at the Southside Christian School. She stopped in the middle of the roadway. She has no clue where she came from or no clue where she's going.

0: there.
1: Yes, Charlie.

0: The female is going to be in possibly a Cadillac SUV with Virginia tags, Tom Union George 8359. Tom Union George 8359.
1: And I'll be at 88 on West Number.
0: Okay.

0: 426, I dropped 361.
1: 426, go ahead.
0: Clayton Boulevard, South Robertson, Robert Lincoln, Frank, 2744. Robert Lincoln, Frank, 2744. Silver and color Jeep Compass appears to be occupied only one time.
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0: October 25th, so it'll be 23 as well.
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2: Good.
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2: 718. Denate, verbal warning.

0: Name is 31. I believe you can clear for you at law enforcement. So that is just evidence of office.
1: 240, Ms. 31, Tag and Service.
2: I'll ask, it's going to be a black Hyundai sedan.
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2: Yes, sir.

0: 3:30.
1: You're making contact with current supply.
0: Negative.
1: Still.
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0: Templar, invoking it. Followed by his reporter, Sedan, North Carolina, 28, John Frank Tom, 5027, occupied by a white female driver wearing a blue tank top. There is also a child in the vehicle. Central 37, status.
1: Templar.

Adam Young, first name Cherry, birthday is 2/14/44, 2/14/44. Looking North Carolina, but it might be out of Virginia too.

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2: 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Approaching 42 East, Clayton Boulevard, approaching 42 East, North Line 20, Lincoln John Sound 2164, Lincoln John Sound 2164, Burbank, Killer Nissan, Altima, off at least one time. 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
3: Okay.
0: That's a rig 28 of that vehicle.
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0: 24 being around shortly.
1: Class C Charles expired, negative 29. Ask for the 28 Rebecca Davis.
0: Where are you?
1: I'm Mitsubishi Mirage, like registered to Lynn Davis, also County. Status expired, negative 29.
0: For the caller still on scene.
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1: Police to Alabama 27 CAD, run for 27 CAD.

0: 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He's arriving on scene.
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0: Sample. 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
1: be. Skip one. I just said 14-1, company is now flying back, requesting to cancel. 30 is a key holder. Your discretion.
2: Pass. Of Highway 70 and Ranch Road, engine 2 is on scene. Got smoke showing.
1: 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Do you have traffic
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1: And 1 14 of the pending call is going to be a noise complaint reference loud music beside your code 16.

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1: Can you give me a read back on the Alabama 27 one more time, please?
0: Sanders. It's showing the status as unlicensed, but it shows expiration 8/21/2028.

0: 21.
1: Should put the noise complaint in hold.
0: Stand where it is.
1: Tell him. Please receive one caller on this call.
0: Or just one caller.
1: Sure.

Our senior center at 201 South Sharp Street. Caller would not use location initially. If that gave us location, stated that a bunch of cars pulled up playing music and people fighting. 25 people involved. All teenagers, black males and females.

0: County Community Center.
1: Address I put in the notes to locate person related to this female.
2: Table.

touch real quick and join. Engine one's clear of that white streak though.

0: 1014. Okay. Caller did provide a different number than we were showing when she called, and Rapinoe was just showing her somewhere in Raleigh on initial call. Say that she was in Selma, not Raleigh, when initially attempted to give the address.
1: We've got a couple more coming through the light.
2: Yeah, I only have one up here right now.
3: It's a locator 27. Check 29, please.

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0: owner, Araceli Martinez, with 4 Posse Trolls active, negative 10.
1: I'm in the church. Chapel.
0: Heading noise complaint coming from Pineview Mobile Home Park on 301 North.
2: Careful, I hope it's good again. Clears.
0: So.
3: I'm 33 Central.
0: 33.
4: And here, nor see anything on Sharp Street or Rayford. You show me a route to Harrison, Jim.
0: Sure.
4: Two right now. Copy.
0: Sure.
5: Thanks for showing
0: me around
5: for that.
0: Hey, Moore, we do have EMS en route as well to stage. The subjects are currently going to be at 35 Club Connection Boulevard.

0: in Quincy, Charles, Chevy Rock, and the noise complaint.
1: Over.
2: Four, the subjects are currently still arguing outside. One suspect's gonna be white male, age 30, wearing black shorts and a tank top. The other's a white male in his 30s. So 426.
3: Nice.
2: And no chance.
3: 10-4, thank you.
4: Rose, are we good to resume? Go ahead there, Kramer. Kramer's is going to be on West Preston Street.
1: Over.
2: Central to 420. It's 1014 of a pending 1046 at 12 Lavender Lane.
0: Central. 343. The noise complaint holding and show me around at 33.
2: Over.

0: 10-4, you can clear that Frank and that disturbance of the PD. You can show me a route.
1: Yeah. 4 Infinite 23, just 10-14, the station's got live music to 11. I heard it upstairs earlier.
0: Campbell, just gonna see if she's still over there, whoever's complaining.
1: Yes, brother?
2: I'm Campbell.

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0: Sure.
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2: Romeo Englewood and 7th Street with Lincoln Mary Victor 5178 on a black Pontiac sedan, two tops.
3: 94 Central, 1023.
4: Yeah.
5: Yeah, I was in 6892, I think. 210.
4: 104.
3: I'm going to tell you.
4: Yeah.
2: Sorry, can I read back on that to me, please?
4: S26. Registered to Daniel Pierce with Faithful, driving back to Vegas, China.
3: Copy.

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0: 10-4, we're going to disperse. 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

0: 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Two Charles, I'll be around 3-3.
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0: You can show all units 10-8 from Clipper Lane, 2406 will be a
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0: End of argument. 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Time off, 20 minutes. Involves party balancing.
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1: Several things.

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0: be a compact black SUV.
1: Call about a Clayton, 2565, valid through 11/15 of 2024, vehicle also has an inspection violation, last inspected on 1/31 of 2025, negative 29 so far. 27 comes back to that same registered owner out of Clayton, showing CDLA active restriction E, restriction 1, restriction 9 hazmat with an active 1035 of the Johnson, negative 29.

0: the Speedway and the Wendy's whenever you get up here.
1: Table, is it just one guy or multiple subjects?
0: Potentially three. The one subject I'm looking for is supposedly wearing camo shorts, black t-shirt, some kind of graphic on it.
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0: that same number to send a cab. She said she didn't have any missed calls for me, but she's awake now, waiting on your call.
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1: Your status?
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0: The 3 off. I'm 10-8 Adam. It's from your route, 39.
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0: 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Delta difficulty breathing.
1: 116 North Pine Street, cross of East Pine Street and U.S. Highway 70A. Respond on operations 4.
2: 60 on a gray colored Kia Sorento one time, North Bartlett Peak.
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0: 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Respond on Operations 5.
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It sounds like there's a loud carpet cleaner inside. Yeah.

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0: 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Respond on operations 6.
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2: 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Traffic's been cleared from the street. 7-8, 10-8.

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He a white male, age 62, wearing the 6 foot, Rayford Murphy. 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
0: 2 in Front Street, North Carolina, Robert King Mary, 4692. Robert King Mary, 4692. Red in color, Camaro, 551 time.

Difficulty breathing. 315 Old Barber Road, Cross Street, Raleigh Road. Respond on operations 4. High level first responders. Delta Fall. 110 South Cap Street, cross of West Blanche Street, and U.S. Highway 70A. Respond on operations 5.

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0: 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Respond on Operations 6.
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0: speak to Navy Boy. 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

0: 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I tried calling him. He didn't answer. I'll give him a call back here in a second. I'll be 1064.
1: Tim, go ahead.
0: Three Charles 03 0 1 0 the black SUV.
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0: phone.
1: They haven't added it. I haven't added any key order information for this location, have they?
0: Negative, I'm not showing any.
1: Gamble?

0: Mr. Caller.
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0: Sheriff's Office 24 PM. Noise complaint 1703 Parkertown Road, 1703 Parkertown Road.

0: going on shit out of Alabama. 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I also have a Smithfield unit checking with the code one.
1: Go ahead.
0: Block 3045, code. Boy King Georgetown 486. Boy King Georgetown 486.
1: 4. Respond on Operations 7.

0: 27 is going to come back to Corey Gardner out of Montgomery, Alabama. It's going to be valid, Navy 29. The firearm is also Navy 29.
1: Okay, well, can you check for downing condition?

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2: Central, this is four copies. 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
1: All right.

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0: 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Respond on operations 4.
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0: Pollock and Roxy Drive with Frank King John 2052 FKJ 2052. It'll be a silver in color. David Camry, one occupant.
1: 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Mary David David 9909. Just played on a black and color Chevy Pass my car.

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0: 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Delta, difficulty breathing. 50-16 Zaxville Road. Cross of Stevenson Road and Graham Pond Road. Respond on operations 4.
1: Pickup truck, I saw one time.

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Respond on operations 1.

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Okay, four, thank you.

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Structure fire. 2241 NC Highway 96 South. Cross of Keene Road and Thompson Road. Respond on operations 1.

have a traffic complaint. Occurred 5 minutes ago to me at the Sheets on Clayton Boulevard. The CNR driver that was last seen at the Sheets all over the road in the median almost hit cars. It went into the PVA to me, a black Cadillac SUV. Possible plate of Mary Adam Young 7.

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0: high-level first responders. Charlie's Chow Drive, Cross Street, Stephanie Circle.
1: Tom Hannah Victor, 3959. The 42, just east of Thanksgiving Fire. A great Charger.
2: 10-4.

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Three George Frank 710. 3 George Frank 710.

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0: Harvest 28 coming back to a red Nissan four-door registered to Yayan Holdings LLC out of Tulsa. Everything appearing valid and active, negative sentence.
1: Yeah, what are they?

0: Six seven.
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0: Cover.

0: 6-11, are you back ready? Okay, this is the Philippine subject of the Peacewave Arena. Name is... I'm just 10-14, does it appear to be 6-on-6?
1: 10-4.

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0: 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Paul John Edward 3721. Yeah, Black 44.

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0: Sheriff's Office, 2406. I have a 1060 vehicle in the area of Barkertown Road and Juniper Church. Barkertown Road and Juniper Church is going to be in the roadway.
1: Jim 4, 10-17.

Central to 426. I'm 46 at Clayton High School on South Fayetteville Street. Point of activation is going to be activated along West Plant Street facing south.

0: Pollock to a Darnell Gaines out of Tampa, Florida, Pierce Valley, negative 2-9.
1: 10-4, 10-8,
0: Charles.
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1: Devil.

410. 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I'm still waiting on the information to come back. I'll add her 27 when I get it.

0: I'm a part of a 1060 vehicle at 615 Lincoln Drive. 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Caller is trying to walk home and the vehicle's just sitting there.
1: Appears 10-4 out here, just about bad notes. 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

0: They were also for a VIN and a name and date of birth. If you could try to find the 27 information, T9s.
1: Four.

0: Yeah.
1: The van comes back to a 2010 Dodge Ram truck to Minuteman Construction LLC out of Clayton. Plate status is temporarily active, -29. 27 on that subject is out of Selma. It's going to be inactive, -29.
0: Beautiful. If you could just put his control number into a note.
2: I was 10860.
1: Impact.

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0: 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I mean, Classy Charles suspended signal 13. Need between us.
1: Yeah,

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2: 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MVA property damage to me. 1500 block, Old School Road, cross of Hollingsworth Road and Johnson Ridge Way.

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missing and injured alert out of Franklin County. Central Dawson County monitors be on the lookout for a Richard Lars Jensen, white male, approximately 85 years old, 6'2" and 3. There's black watch and 2 gold rings on each hand, unknown direction of travel. Same will be operating a blue or green 2019 Chevrolet Silverado. The license plate of Boy Edward Paul 6244, repeating Boy Edward Paul 6244. That's located at Stop and Hold. Central clear, 429.

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Victor 7077.

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It's going to be active in the 29s.

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0: No.
1: 23-12, Central.

0: 300. What are the notes on that 1016 program?
1: It says the caller sees a white male on his camera trying to break into his mom and dad's house. We're trying to call him right now to see if we have a closing description.
0: Yeah.

Hey, request for a welfare check at McDonald's. We're on a South Church Street. Caller advises a male dancing in the middle of the roadway. It's a black male wearing a hoodie, shoulder length dreadlocks.

0: phone.
1: Yeah.

0: Poland. Code 6811 or lane gray 2024 Ram 1500. 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

0: 2028 folder status.
1: South Bowling Street, 500 Bison Boy, 6 South Bowling Street. There was someone knocked on her door. I know who it was, about that he left going towards Sea Line.
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1: Can you start me a time and number for an EMS or a sick person at 116 Percheron Drive in Zebulon, Albion Route? I don't need any additional resources at this time.

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0: Just 214 of a pending 1021 request. Go ahead.
1: This mail subject possibly came from behind the Walmart in Clayton. Can you see if they can

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1: Remove from this call and show me on that 21 request.
0: Walmart in the looted area. I'm gonna be a male with a camo hat, camo long sleeve, black shorts, tall black socks, and tan boots.
2: Hands are out.
3: 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I have SO send that picture he was talking about to my public service.
0: Campbell, does he have your number?
3: Negative. Send me a cat message, I'll give it to you.
0: 11 Disregard is on the roster.

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1: Pickup area on the, if you're facing the building on the right side.
0: So. 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

0: 25, Clayton Center's a homeless camp behind the Walmart back there. Might be one of them guys.
1: 10-4, there's power lines that run back behind Walmart. They got a pretty good shot. Come straight back here. Got it right there.

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Time, Tom Charles Paul 3458. 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Occupy times 2.

Central 1061. I'll be on East Main Street and South Eastwood Drive within Alabama 28. It'll be 1 Adam 6 Mary Charles on a black Chevrolet 4-door sedan.

0: say his news probably already came out by now, but they have a free trip going on.
1: Corn PVA at Walmart terminated there.

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0: 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We've already received about 7 additional calls since he's the call originally.
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I'm out of the North Carolina 27 to the Cavs notes for a Labricia Kurtz. 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

0: locate 163 Carvin's Cove, 163 Carvin's Cove. Can locate a owner of a vehicle that's been left in two ways. Looks like it's been rummaged through. Could be a lane subject.
1: Shuffle being out from Shallow Road and Cameron Lane.

Ginger Rollins, Johnson County, crushed me by referring to Polo, attempt to locate a missing person from Wilson's Mills. Ginger Rollins, County cars, attempt to locate a Tina Shirley. Tina Shirley, 54-year-old white female, last seen Friday, 5/29/26, around 1700 hours. Female stated she was going for a walk and never returned. Missing female is 5 foot 6 inches, 220 pounds, with gray hair and wears glasses. Unknown clothing description. She's been entered NCIC, also has a heart condition. 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Authorities will send your clear at 7/18.

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0: 4, 11, Central, 1028. Victor Edward William 9304. Victor Edward William 9304.
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River Larceny from the area of East Main and Southeast Railroad. East Main, Southeast Railroad. Caller advised they have a subject on a stolen bike that was taken from our son. They're near the old library on Parrish, near the smoke shack.

0: see anyone. Do they give a better description of the location?
1: K46, 54 Tuscan Ridgeway, 54 Tuscan Ridgeway.
2: The state of mind in the area of Parrish and Railroad.

Teen Central. We're also out with Lori, Frank, and Heather. Freddie. I got a North Carolina 28 when you're ready. Nissan, Altima, George, Robert, Adam, Charles, Young, Mary, Adam, Young.

0: 28/2024, Nissan Altima to a James and Lori of Benson, expired as of 5/15/26, -2 miles.
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0: 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Nice of her as well.
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0: Hill 809 Venture Drive, only reference to a mail that was previously trespassed with an ongoing 1097 issue. Currently in the hallway trying to find the female. -2 The second one on the Cody Dale Barber of 4 Oaks. Class C data, -2
1: Do you have a suspect's names, or did they give one?

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Your status.

but yeah, just unfortunately, the subject drives a burgundy Kia Optima for that last call. He's going to be a black male, 40 to 50 years old, wearing a black t-shirt and black shorts.

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Financial, Massachusetts 28. 3 Sam Edward Nora 17. 3 Sam Edward Nora 17. 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

75. It's going to be a 1995 Dorsey trailer, 28 of Adam Adams, 67508. Adam Adams, 67508. Wilson County got it as a flock hit. It's showing a stolen license plate out of Conway. Fast and 101 Winter Court, 101 Winter Court, Colorado Spectrum Rep, come in the backyard. Unauthorized, same as a fence around it. We're on a white Chevrolet 2500,

161. Clayton Boulevard in Fayetteville. John Frank David 7513. John Frank David 7513. Black Lexus, two times.

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0: 2001.
1: Good.
0: 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It's gonna be in the area of from Wilson.

0: I've heard this just to keep a look at yourself.
1: Central, have a 27, right? 2567 4951,
0: repeating 2567 4951. Also have a 28. Tom Victor 1171, 1171, 1171, will sound awaited.

0: the disturbance at Murphy's, 1234 North Brightley Boulevard. She's listening going towards McDonald's. She advised that, well, they advised that she was trying to get money from customers.
1: Okay, stop. Send me back and route to original call location.

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0: 3:40 Central. How about 28:40 and 30? North Carolina, Henry Boy 6695. Henry Boy 6695. If I get a read back.
1: Mm-hmm.

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Could you put me on an animal complaint call for 1604 Maynard Street, South Maynard Street, in reference to putting a cat trap up?

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0: 1078 vehicle, 900 Whistle, the street, Dollar Bazaar's vehicle, North Dollar, off out of the street, the dark gray pickup truck.

for Sunny. 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

0: 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Automatic crash notification. 16,285 NC Highway 210. Cross of Wiggins Road and Row. 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
2: Or sick person. 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He's having difficulty breathing.
1: And four, can you dispatch fire department? Three for now. I'll advise if we change.
3: Got
1: 27 is valid, negative 29 is restriction 1. Fire assist EMS 117 off of Simon Road and Buck.
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0: 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It's at 16179 NC 50 North. 16179 NC Highway 50 North. Tower.
1: Tower.

是想说战水巡航。The 1023 Western, 1023 West Market, with King Henry King 8622, King Henry King 8622, Black Dallas Carolina, I've got multiple times.

0: The number is provided is for the actual elementary school, and the school is closed at the moment. Everything appears to be 10-4. You can clear this up, right? And I'll be 10-17 back to Walgreens.
1: Negative carry, classic active, restriction 1, negative 29.
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1: Yeah. 23 on the Danish street address.

Grant, 21. Caller's advising that there's going to be a bar blocking the door. You may have issues getting to the patient. 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

0: 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If you can place him back on that call.
1: There's going to be the female in the notes. They're not here at the address now. She's on the middle of orange.
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Yeah, yeah, Fit 24 with Robert John Lincoln, 7394. Robert John Lincoln, 7394 on the Gray Crossler. Occupy one time.

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10 all calls. Automatic crash note. 35 A Highway 2. Cross Myrtle. A. Response.

Southfield, 510 South 5th Street. Clayton PD is requesting to attempt to locate Robert Miller on the vehicle John Mary Henry 1838. My son was involved in the 254 last Thursday evening.

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2: Cleveland Fire Station 1, automatic crash notification, 12,075 NC Highway 210, cross of Cruz and I-40. Respond on operations 8.

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1: 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It was a Kia Sorento.

0: a unit for events in the communities.
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0: Benson Fire, Electrical Hazard, 1629 NC Highway 27 West, cross of Mingo Road and NC Highway 27. 5.
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0: question I'm going to do to see another caller. 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

0: 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Can we show in class he had the restriction 0 and negative 2 now?
1: Four, 14, 1061.
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0: 7 shut down at Mingo Road. Turn all traffic on Mingo. That's right.
1: 10-4. 5-11, I'll head that way, and then when you're ready, you can switch out with me.

0: 10-46, that's Knowles Motor Company.
1: Kimmel, clear out.
0: 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Says 414. He's still on at 1061. I think I accidentally cleared it.
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Columbine, she gave her cousin her vehicle to use it, and he hasn't brought it back yet. Advised that he's possibly incarcerated. She's just trying to locate her vehicle.

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0: 是 for the first engine。Just for 1014, we have a child locked in a vehicle. Fire and EMS is also going to be around.
1: So, I'm being around. Just advise me of fire. Get in a lot before I get in.

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0: 10-4, can you provide vehicle descriptions for me?
1: So, I got a North Carolina 28, we're ready. 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

0: 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I'll be right at Jackson Pond Drive. 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
0: Any false?

0: clear check on. How is it?
1: Five one two Hunter Way. It's could be a language line interpreter use. Female sounds confused, and that she's saying that someone is doing something to her house.

0: Marquette County. They're unable to assist with that traffic control. We're going to see if the on-duty sergeant with Sheriff's Office will let him go outside the ETJ to assist.
1: I can assist there. Thank you.
2: Happens. I'm gonna get vehicle description. 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Stand 4. So super Kia Sorento.

0: pitcher to Sexton. Their welfare checks. I mean, near the subway on 301. Walking in the roadway.
1: Informer. Central. Oh, that just came out. Is that Prince there? It's Prince this morning.
0: Stand by. 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
1: Glad to you, 21.
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3: And for Bright Central, I'm 16 will be 1088. I'll check on something.
0: You direct, you still muted. 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
0: North Carolina, Mary Adam Young, 99630, Mary. Mary, come on, I'll send the copy bottom one time.

63. Four. At JCDSS, 714 North Street, 714 North Street. Caller advised that they were sideswiped. The other vehicle took off. We're trying to get further. Caller SUV went into the Walgreens. Oh, correction. Went between Walgreens and State Police.

Center 1161. Your caller is going to be in a silver Toyota SUV. 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

0: can they advise what kind of damage is going to be on the suspect vehicle?
1: Five, seven.

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1: Is an East Anderson, North Sellers and East Anderson. Is this over toward a Tacoma and a gray Honda? They are in the roadway.
2: Show me a route. 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

First time and number, NVA property damage only. 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Correction, East Anderson Street. Some fires on the scene. Also need one EMS unit, code 1.

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0: And it's from District 2. Hold myself up and eat. I'm just restart.
1: Zero. 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
2: I'm 10-4, just 10-14. I'm unable to locate your suspect vehicle. 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
0: 27 West, 1620 NC 27 West.
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1: 11 good.
0: Can you clear me from directing traffic and show me in route to code 16 reference public assist you can cancel status checks?
1: Five 11, also just 1014. That 1082 has been cleared. The female got her tire changed.
0: Well, thank you. You can clear it.

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0: Myself and EMS 14 back at Chris.
1: Still.
2: 11, good.
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1: Four, the sheriff's office is 10-6 at the moment. Question, if you could check the traffic signal at 40 I-42 and 70 Business West. 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

0: Hey, Dan. It was 33. You're saying that he potentially hit a black Mercedes.
1: For 1162, I'll read back on that. 27.

0: of North Carolina, 28. If you can, add it to the call notes. I don't need to read that. North Carolina, 28, Mary Boy, Mary, 4315. Repeating, Mary Boy, Mary, 4315.
1: That's that driver. I know 60, so he's probably busy. He's got a 1031. It's 27, negative 29.
0: Yeah, but we'll let him know.

0: 12:40. For the DOT signal type. 10-4.
1: Yeah. Just HP didn't have any 1050s involving a Mercedes or black sedan.

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1: Tomorrow, the 27 on Amaya, Elizabeth Kravick of Benson, Class C, suspended pick from the license, negative 2 9s. And the 27 on Tyler Brandon Jones of 104 Shields Court in Clayton, Class C, suspended pick up on the license. He's got a 29 and E warrants.

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0: You can show me 1072 one time en route to JCJ for this location. 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
1: Things over here.

Is your 4-5 anything clear? Are you tonight? /10:46 at AmeriGas, 332 North Brightley Boulevard. 332 North Brightley Boulevard. It's not going to be AmeriGas. It's going to be a paint store there. Thirty-two.

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0: He should be pulling up in just a moment. He said he's about 2 or 3 miles away.
1: Hello, it's 63 Central. He's on the scene.
2: Just 10-14. 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

0: off. That's going to be the trespasser's vehicle. You just give me a read back on it.
1: A 2017 Acura to Bobby T. Jr. of Pikeville. It's active, negative 29.

0: friend.
1: At 13 Central, I made contact with the caller, and I'll be following her to the address.
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0: 513 in July, got in North Carolina 28 when you're ready.
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0: Robert King Young, 4873. Robert King Young, 4873. White Toyota RAV4.
1: Mike Kayla Townsend, out of 4, showing active negative 2 knots.

0: 5:13. I have another northbound on 8 when you're ready. Lincoln David John 5525. Lincoln David John 5525. Florida escape.
1: Two more EVAs out of Florida.
0: Ford escape.
1: 10, order it. Goes back to a 2007 Ford Escape to a Keith Hamilton out of Benson, showing active negative tune-ups.
0: So far, can you check if there's any active 29s on the register owner?

Central from EMS 52. Transporting an X.

Dispatcher 513, 27 Rebook. Keith Warren Hamilton out of Denson, Class C Charles active, negative 29. So that's if you're signal 3 for additional 1014. So, our protection order is going to be out against him. The protective party is going to be Kiana Williams.

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0: 97 in progress, 308 East Watson Street. The caller asked that their wife is destroying their items. Got a loud disturbance at this time, trying to get further.
1: Okay.

0: Thomas Knight. His name Genesis. This is Lord Nora. Edward Sam, Ida Sam, South Korea too. Last name Key as well. First name Bobby, Boy Ocean, Boy Boy Young, 7108.
1: Denver, go ahead with the last.
0: Last one will be Adams, common spelling, first name Joshua, common spelling, 42308.
1: Denver, same up.
2: She's got to

0: So we're going to... Good.
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0: Yeah, well.

0: Micro Fire, Alpha, MVA, U.S. Highway 301, North and Weaver Road. 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
1: One

0: Hopper's got about a 30-minute ETA. They're at 701 at Hopper House.
1: How's that fighting with law enforcement?
0: Not that I'm aware of. I think this was a second party caller that saw it. It's originally a 1050.
2: Vanilla's walked away.

0: Sister 822. The parties have separated at this time. However, both are still on scene.
1: Black male's going to be the one that was crying. He's going to...

0: 01, if you are going code 3, you can back it down to code 1 for Central.
1: Yeah, the ETA on Highway Patrol.
2: Yeah.
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1: 822, just 10-14, Highway Patrol is requesting that you 10-12 until their trooper arrives on scene.

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1: Yep.

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0: 513 Central. 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
0: 10-4, thank you. 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
1: Everyone else, I'll handle that 1046 on both the roads.

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Just check on her.

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Florida 1094 at 506 Tucker Street. Caller about that. There's two dogs that have been locked in the cage for 2 days with what looks like

Meadow First Responders, Charlie, chest pain, 4485, Woods, Crossroads Road, cross of McLam Road, and Jada Allen Road. Respond on operations 6.

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1: C'est bon. .01, can you handle that public assistance? I'm sorry, the damaged property. 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

Benson, first responders. 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
2: Central from District 3.
1: District 3.
2: Will you add me to the call with EMS 15? I'll be in route.

Clayton Fire Station 2, MDA Property Damage Only, U.S. Highway 70 Business, West, and Sedisco Road. Respond on Operations 5.

0: Jason?
1: Report of a traffic complaint. U.S. Highway 70 East near Dr. Donnie H. Jones Jr. Boulevard West. Be heading towards Princeton. Be a female in a dark gray Kia Sportage all over the roadway, flipping the color off.
2: Yeah.
1: Or they'll be passing the Bojangles at this time. Eastbound on 70. Driver's a white female wearing a white shirt and brown hair.

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Displayed on a white Toyota Sienna.

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1: What?
0: Just about Selma. I'm coming up to the Lowe's now.
1: 10-4. Central 334. They've made it to Lowe's.
2: It's 411 and 412.

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0: 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A caller by the name of Julia Vise said her roommate locked her out and won't let her back in.
1: 10-4, I believe it's Lincoln Link.
0: That's not bad.

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2: Still.

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1: For concluding our exercise on Palatine Road, we're in the burn down stages right now. 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
2: 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I can resend it and put my signature on it if you need me to.
0: Maybe 21.
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0: Same.

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Charlie, difficulty breathing. 3657, Wilson's Mills Road. Cross of, U.S. Highway 70, West, and Michener Drive. Respond on operations 5.

0: some tennis if you want.
1: Right.
0: Yeah, I-42 eastbound coming up on the number 7, so Black Chevy Suburban. I'm Lincoln Henry 4520.

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Cross Street. Old Goldsboro Road. 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
1: EMS 16.
0: If you can clear EMS 16 from this event and place this out of service admin, please.

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2: One of his.

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1: Twenty-four, twenty-five.

0: 8-1-1. 10-4, report of a large tsunami from shoplifting at the Kenley 95. I was advising a group of people shoplifting, involving four Hispanic males, late 20s to 30s, mostly wearing black t-shirts. One of the youth still in the store.
1: You got me to the call 52, I'll be in room.
0: Number 16.
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0: Tony 4, 3, 10, 4. Correction, tonight's Charleston.

Mark, gonna be out in North Carolina, 28, Lincoln John Mary, 1267. Lincoln John Mary, 1267. It's gonna be on there.

0: 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Last year in all paracomma traffic.
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2: Seven, seven, show me 1042.
1: Zero. Churchill Road. I'm unable to advise, but you haven't been told anything. 34, thank you.

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1: Hey, boy, thank you.
0: IVC hit, James. That's not now.
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0: 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What are we doing, SFSC on the driver?
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0: 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Respond on operations 6.
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1: 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Still in candles, as far as PBT was administered.

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2: The caller advises a rental property for the caller's wife and states someone broke in and took the TV.

Central 1151. In progress, showing in the area 520 North 12th Street, 520 North 12th Street. Caller states someone's been trespassing in their house. And these are such

Yeah, I see. There's a burgundy Honda Accord with a hazard on, sitting in the turn lane, kind of the crooked row on 301 that's in the

153, in her 40s, unknown clothing description, that she had tried to kill him with a knife. The female is currently in the house with the knife.

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0: Hi, it's 181 ready.
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0: Pakistanis.
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0: Tony comes back to a 2016 Honda Accord registered to Shawanda Rayner of Thelma, status showing revoked with a 1031 order and a turn stop. Negative 29.

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0: 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Respond on Operations 5.
1: Yes. 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

0: 23 South Sumner Street. 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
2: 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I'm dead one.

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0: 24/8, 24/7. To the manager at Publix, but on the way to the call, I passed a older white Dodge Charger with a paper tag, occupied by two white males. Had a cage in the back like a police car. By the time I turned around on it, they were gone. I got a trooper in the area looking for same. Just be on the lookout for that.
1: On the Chevy Impala, get you 27s in a second.

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1: تمام.
0: From it's coming up on the Portofino. Try to catch up to it.
1: 10-4.
2: How are you, Joel? 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

with a 1082 motorist at the XRM 70 on Swift Creek Road. I got a 28 when ready. Henry David Adam, repeating 6-4 boy, Henry David Adam. It's going to be on a gray Chevy Cruze.

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Central, you said MS 44, clear the last call out of service, end the shift. 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

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Number 3. Cross Street South James Street. Respond on operations 4.

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0: Eastbound just after Oakland Industrial is going to be a Volkswagen 30-day tax unknown state. I'll try one time.
1: Do you want me to clear the department off a special event or just engine 2?

0: kind of get the reference for Public Works for 343. It was going to be in reference to the water line or in reference to the road.
1: Drop a VIN number, name, and channels, 2943.

10-4 I can. Just 10-14, it does come back out of North Carolina. I mean, I do need a date of birth for that name. 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

0: 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Everything appearing valid and active. 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

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They're looking to meet with an officer in person. They're going to be waiting up at

0: 354 Blue Jay Street. The caller is calling on behalf of her sister. Guys, the husband came home intoxicated and wants someone to check on them. It's going to be a mixed male in his 20s wearing an olive green shirt and black shorts. Female is going to be Asian female in her 20s wearing sweatpants.
1: Veterans Parkway of New Church.
0: Caller just advised the sister texted the caller saying the husband is intoxicated, angry, and suicidal.
2: 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I'll be checking in from Clean Blue Barnes. I will.
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